0: with your favorite country stars.
1: I sing along. I know every song.
0: This is Backstage Country.
2: Hey, Backstage Country. It's Elena. And this week's host is repping the great state of Tennessee, which we just so happen to be in. So happy to have him, Chris Young.
3: I got to rep both states. You know, my second home is Texas.
2: That's true.
3: I lived in Arlington, Texas for a long time. But I'm a Cowboys fan. I'm a Rangers fan. Not a Stars fan, though. Sorry, everybody in Texas. But originally born and bred here in Tennessee. Happy to be here with y'all sharing some stories behind my music, including the latest single, I Didn't Come Here to Leave.
2: We can't wait. 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

0: is it like actually trying to make this a reality?
1: It's been a lot, but it's because I want it to be right.
0: Yeah.
1: And it may work, it may not. You don't ever know. It's just like any other business that you start or try to attempt. I'm trying to make something special. We're going to have, you know, obviously a sports bar.
0: Yeah.
1: But it's also, I've already had people reach out to me from different sports organizations that are like, when we come through Nashville, we want to do a private event there. And I've done little touches all the way through of, you know, signed memorabilia from sports teams, plaques from artists that I've worked with, plaques from some friends of mine that I wasn't a part of just to celebrate them. Definitely great sound system, great food. Tried to make the vibe and the atmosphere in there great. Put in a lot of new TVs. There's also a we used like basically PGA level turf on the outside and covered the patio so that you can sit outside and not be in direct sunlight
0: in the front patio.
1: So you can have your dogs out there. There's already some Porter the Dog themed merch.
0: I would have been shocked if it wasn't dog friendly.
1: Oh yeah. You know I've got to be dog friendly.
0: Yeah.
1: So, you know, a lot of little things like that. Actually, if you go, I don't know if I want to give this away, but I guess I'm going to. If you go in the bathrooms, there are photos in black and white, very regal, of dogs pooping.
0: I love it. I love it. Feels perfect, just, too, for a sports bar.
1: Just a little personal touch.
0: When you thought of that, when you were inspired from that, were you like, oh, yeah, this is really where we're taking?
1: I was like, you know, first we had dogs playing poker. Now we have dogs pooping.
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4: 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The New York Times raves Music City is terrific, a rollicking good time that understands contemporary country music in a way we don't often see on New York theater stages. Music City is an intimate, gritty, and thrilling take on the world of guitars, sawdust, and sunshine. New York City performances are on now. Then Rolling Stone says the timing is right. 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
1: It's Backstage Country. We got Chris Young hosting this week, which means we get to talk about all the hits. And of course, let's start with the one that is hitting right now. I Didn't Come Here to Leave, which I know you wrote this with a couple of pretty seasoned Nashville guys. And I'm always curious, because you have such strong relationships with all these writers in town and everything. Do you guys actually have to schedule specific writes like for this one, or was it a hang that turned into a write?
2: Okay, so I Didn't Come Here to Leave is obviously about going out at night, having a good time with your friends, and, you know, catching up with the bartenders and people you haven't seen in a while. And
1: right.
2: It's a good time song, right? Mm-hmm. It's a summer song. It could be an anytime song, technically. But
1: yeah.
2: It's talking about going out and having a good time with your friends. And we were out the night before, me and Dallas Davidson. And, you know, I'm lucky enough that over the years I've made a lot of inroads and relationships with some really, really talented producers, writers, other artists.
1: Yeah.
2: Kyle Fishman was on this one as well. But this only happened because we were hanging out the night before. And this sounds like we wrote it at 9 p.m. We wrote this at 9 a.m.
1: Really?
2: We were out the night before. It was like 6 o'clock. And I was like, all right, traffic's dying down. I'm going to take it to the house. And they were like, yeah, do y'all want one more beer? And Dallas was like, well, I didn't come here to leave.
1: So it really and came from the hang.
2: And I heard him say it, and I was like, like, I looked at him, and he was like, what'd I do? What'd I say? What happened? I was like, we have to write this tomorrow. I think this could be a hit song. And I still have no idea if it's going to be a hit song or not, but I love it. And it's the title of the album. And he goes, well, I've got to write at 11. I was like, dude, 9 a.m.? And so we showed up. Everybody poured themselves a coffee, and we wrote the song. And that's just the way that it fell out. And that's why, you know, structure is so important to songwriting. But sometimes it's the antithesis of that.
1: Yeah.
2: It is the exact opposite. We had no plan to write a song the next day. None of us had talked to each other. We just happened to be hanging out. Somebody said something cool. Thank you, Dallas. And we wrote this song.
1: And you even woke up early to do it.
2: Yeah. Got to.
1: That's impressive. It's very impressive. It makes it even funnier that you wrote this at 9 in the morning when I feel like we're all out at night for it. But let's go ahead and however you're feeling, morning or night, you want to introduce it?
2: Yeah, it doesn't matter what time it is. I hope you enjoy this one. I'm Chris Young, and this is my brand new single, I Didn't Come Here to Leave, on Backstage Country.

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0: is very, very important. It's one of those things where, you know, my grandfather brought me up listening to 45s and 78s at his house, you know, Marty Robbins and Lefty Frizzell and a lot of artists that don't get talked about nearly as much anymore. And it seems like it's so far away time-wise, but that's sort of what the Opry is all about, as it's where, you know, the history of country music and the future of country music all can sort of exist in the same sandbox.
1: Yeah.
0: It's just an honor to be a part of that family, and it really is a family.
1: Mm-hmm. How would you describe that family? Like, what makes it a family?
0: Oh, probably dysfunctional like all the other ones. No, I'm kidding. It's really, really great. Every time I walk in there, I'm like, sort of imposter syndrome a little bit.
1: Really?
0: I'm like, am I supposed to be here? Yeah, I'm supposed to be here.
1: Like, literally, right? A member for 10 years.
0: yeah. But it's just such a huge deal to be a part of that membership. I can definitely, like, wax poetic about it at any given point in time, but walking into the circle is still always a big deal.
1: Yeah.
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I'm Chris Young, your backstage country host this week. And coming up, the story behind my number one hit with some help from a dude named Vince Gill. Sober Saturday Night.

0: What makes a great country hit? The stories behind the songs on Backstage Country.
1: It's Backstage Country. We got Chris Young here hosting this week. I'm Elena. And why don't we play another one of your songs, Chris? What do you say?
2: Yeah, let's give the total opposite side of the coin from Young Love and Saturday Nights.
1: Yeah, to Sober Saturday Nights.
2: Yeah, which is in and of itself, if you'd never heard the song, you'd be like, oh, all right. What is this about? Which is sort of what we were going for when we wrote this song.
1: Really?
2: I actually wrote two songs that day. We spent, me and the Warren Brothers, the three of us were getting together, and we wrote a tempo. We were like aggressively chasing a tempo song that day. We wrote just like, we're going to write a big hit tempo. This is the same guys that wrote Red Solo Cup.
1: Yeah. they're like, give me one of those.
2: They also wrote a blank sheet of paper for Tim McGraw as well. So,
1: oh, yeah.
2: Yeah, they are incredibly talented. But we were like, we're going to chase a tempo. We're going to write a big hit. And I couldn't tell you, and I've got a really, really good memory, but I could not tell you for the life of me what the name of the song that we were trying to write in the morning was.
1: Oh.
2: We got it finished and put down like a guitar vocal, went to lunch.
1: Yep.
2: And then came back, and we were like, let's see if we can start something else. You know, we'll see if we get anything. And one of the boys sat down, started playing keys, and I was just like, it's beautiful. It's a really cool melody. And this song literally fell out in like 30 minutes. And this ended up being the one that we cut. And so when I did it, I was like, I want to ask Vince Gill if he'll be on this song. And
1: was that an instant thought?
2: Oh, yeah. I was like, I love Vince. He's one of the most talented people on the face of the planet, in my opinion.
1: Yeah.
2: And he was like, well, I'll sing some harmonies on it. And he goes, you can just come over to the house. So, you know, I casually just go over to Vince Gill's house, and you know, he's got a wall of like ACM CMAs and, you know, his Hall of Fame plaque while he's, you know, still alive. No big deal, NBD. But I'm sitting there freaking out because, like, I personally, every time I tell people this, they think I'm making it up, but I don't have a CMA or an ACM award.
1: Yeah, it's so weird.
2: And so, like, just looking at his wall, he's just like, oh, yeah, here are my awards. I'm like,
1: it's probably not even all of them.
2: Yeah, I'm like, that's so awesome.
1: Yeah.
2: And I'm trying not to, like, geek out.
1: You're trying to play it cool.
2: I'm totally cool. And he goes, well, I don't know if you really want me to play guitar on this. I know, already nodding. You know, my head's going up and down before he finishes the sentence. I'm like, if you, Vince, please play guitar on my record. And he did and crushed it. It's amazing.
1: Yeah.
2: And then I got to have a number one with the very first person I went to see in concert.
1: Wow. So this is more full circle than anything.
2: I saw him at Starwood Amphitheater when I was a kid.
1: Oh, R.I.P. to Starwood.
2: Yeah.
1: And it's also crazy to me that this song just celebrated 10 years. Like, seriously.
2: It's wild that that's been 10 years ago.
1: I know.
0: This is Backstage Country. More just ahead with Chris Young. 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
3: 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It's Elena, and we have got Chris Young here as our host this week. It's been awesome.
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0: It's Backstage Country. We got Chris Young here this week, all week long, so we get to talk about all the things.
1: Man.
0: And one of the things that we got to talk about, because it just happened, the deluxe version of I Didn't Come Here to Leave. It just dropped on Friday. Now, I know last time we were talking, I feel like it was like right around when you were releasing I Didn't Come Here to Leave, and you had told me that you were writing like crazy and like your creativity was not stopping because the album was there. It wasn't, you know, you weren't taking a break. Like you were, it was really coming at you. Where are you at in your creativity right now?
1: I pretty much have the next record done.
0: Really? Already?
1: But it's so weird because now I'm doing interviews and I'm talking about these songs.
0: And it feels old, right?
1: No, not at all. Okay. It's definitely fresh. No one's heard it as many times as I have. I've already done, you know, all the editing with my co-producers and my writers, and especially on this batch of songs with having two duets in there. I think it's interesting to me because it's sort of like separating your brain a little bit.
0: Yeah, compartmentalizing.
1: I've got this going on over here that everybody's finally getting to experience after I've done all the tweaking, all the work on it. And then

0: It's adorable, Chris.
1: All right. I don't know if I want to be called adorable, but...
0: Well, you're called many things. That could be one of them. But that's cool, though. So the new stuff, where would you say your writing's at right now? Like, what are you most inspired by?
1: I mean, I don't limit what I write about. Mm-hmm. You know, I think that that's one of the beautiful things about country music is we're not afraid of sad songs. We're mm-hmm. not afraid of party songs. We're not afraid of story songs. Like, there is no limit on what you can put on an album. I mean, that's evidenced on I Didn't Come Here to Leave. You know, yeah. I've got a song about my dad that's mm-hmm. real life. It was mm-hmm. his journey beating lung cancer. And then I had to put Jesus Mama Country Radio on the album because if I did put a song about my mom after I put a song about my dad, they know where I sleep too. So, you know.
0: Yep.
1: I was able to put a lot of me into this album, which is always a lot of fun when you get to the end of it.
0: Mm-hmm.
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1: It's Backstage Country. I'm Elena. Chris Young is here as your host this week, and we're talking about a bunch of hits, a bunch of them. One of them that has now a different kind of life because it is now the name of your bar, Famous Friends.
2: Yeah.
1: Did you know that that would be the name of the bar, like, pretty instantly?
2: I've wanted to do something for a while. Obviously, this is a different layout than what a lot of other people are doing. Not saying it's good or bad, it's just different.
1: Yeah.
2: It's a smaller location, 94 people, I believe, cap. It's a sports bar. We're not going to do a bunch of live music in there. We have the ability to do some events in there if we want to.
1: Okay.
2: Great sound system, because, you know, if you're a musician,
1: it better be.
2: You better have good sound in there. But definitely just going to be a sports bar, have some top-notch chefs that are doing... I even feel bad calling it elevated bar food. Like, it's really insane what they have managed to do with that kitchen. But we redid everything top to bottom in the building, and from the floors to the ceiling, everything is brand new and just a really cool vibe. And hopefully people come in there and get to enjoy themselves and hang out and have something different to do in Nashville. And I was like, what better to call it than Famous Friends?
1: Yeah, I want to talk more about that for sure, but let's talk a little bit about the song that inspired it all.
2: Yeah.
1: Obviously a song that you did with your buddy Kane Brown, who also has a bar downtown now.
2: Yes.
1: A little further down from where yours is going to be. But you guys having this song together, did it really strengthen your friendship?
2: I don't know if it strengthened it necessarily, but I mean, we definitely celebrated it.
1: I'm sure.
2: He is just an incredible, incredible artist, and I've been lucky enough to know him for a very long time.
1: Yeah.
2: He's cut songs of mine that he was not a writer on. We've had, you know, multiple songs together on his album, my album, vice versa. We've toured together. I've opened for him. He's opened for me. Mm-hmm. So it's been a really cool experience having that sort of relationship with another artist, and especially someone that's that talented. Couldn't be happier for everything that he's got going on. Probably the happiest I was is when I called him and played him the song originally, because we were on the road, I believe, up north, possibly Minneapolis. And we wrote it before a show. And it was me, Corey Crowder, and Kerry Barlow. And we write the song. I sing it. I sent it to him the next day. And I was like, hey, man, would you want to be on this? Because it was one of those rare songs where there's not a whole lot of opportunities for you to have, you know, two guys on a duet where it makes sense. But this one was perfect for that. And I was like, the only thing is I want to change the county name and verse two to be where you grew up.
1: Oh, yeah.
2: And I was like, 6 pound, 3 ounce baby Jesus, please let the county that he grew up in be 3 syllables.
1: Yeah.
2: Because I didn't want to have to try and shoehorn that in. And he told me it was Hamilton, and I'm like, yes, let's go.
1: Did he know you were hoping for that?
2: No, not at all. I was like, hey, what county did you grow up in? So yeah, that ended up being one of those things that just worked out.
0: 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There's a whole lot more coming up with Chris Young. 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

0: It's Backstage Country. We got Chris Young here this week, all week long, so we get to talk about all the things.
1: Man.
0: And one of the things that we got to talk about, because it just happened, the deluxe version of I Didn't Come Here to Leave. It just dropped on Friday.
1: Very happy that this is out now.
0: I know. You got three new tracks on there.
1: Yeah.

0: gaining some traction and has been for a couple weeks now. And you, as Chris Young, you could really, like, there's a million aspiring artists that would love to collab with you, a million established artists that would love to collab with you. So what was it about Shaylin that you wanted to get her on this track?
1: She's just got an incredible voice. Was lucky enough to be doing some co-writing with her and heard her singing. I was like, oh, hello. And this song specifically, I think it needs the sort of vocal and the sort of energy that she brought to this track, and she really crushed her part on this. It's a song called One of Us, and it's sort of that dichotomy of in a breakup, even if both people think they're okay, somebody's lying.
0: Yep.
1: It might be both of them, but normally, more often than not, it's one person's okay, and they're living it up, and the other person is going through it a little bit. And I just thought that was a great way to write this sort of breakup song. Very glad she wanted to be a part of it, because I really think she just brought so much life to this.
0: Yeah, absolutely. I love the song. It's so great.
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0: It's Backstage Country. I'm Elena. Chris Young is your host this week. And Chris, we have been able to get nostalgic a lot this week because, you know, your career longevity is incredible and something that's really hard to come by these days. You know, you've been around for over two decades, and there's people that, you know, are listening right now that don't know a world of country music without Chris Young. And you've gone through so many changes. What today, how would you say that your definition of success has changed since, let's say, when you won Nashville Star 20 years ago?
1: Which a lot of people don't even remember I was on that show, which is wild.
0: So crazy.
1: Yeah. I would say for me, I don't know that there is categorically a definition of success because you're always moving the goalpost, right?
0: Exactly.
1: Everybody has a five-year plan until they get done with the first 5 years and they're like, oh, I need another one.
0: Mm-hmm.
1: You know, I think it's just me trying to make the best music that I can and not forgetting the little things because, you know, once you've had a number one, you're like, okay, now I want another one.
0: Yeah.
1: I want another number one or a bigger number one. Oh, I'd sold, you know, 2 million copies of this. Now I want to sell 4 million copies. And then once you've done 4 million copies, then you're like, oh, now I got to sell 6 million copies.
0: Yeah.
1: And sometimes you miss the forest for the trees a little bit when you get into that,
0: yeah,
1: you know, thinking style, I guess. There's probably a more eloquent way to put that. But you really do need to look at every moment and just be like, man, this was cool. This didn't have to be the biggest thing that I ever did.
0: Like,
1: it just had to be really enjoy the moment.
0: Yeah.
1: And enjoy, you know, one person coming up going, this is my favorite song. And that was when I first got started. I can't count how many interviews that I said this in, but my goal was always and only to have one person somewhere be like, that was my favorite song.
0: You've done that many a times at this point.
1: Well, we get lost in comment sections entirely too much.
0: Well, yeah,
1: lately.
0: Gets the best of us.
1: It's really easy to see all the negatives, but
0: yeah.
1: You know, it's sort of like when you start out as an artist, you might have 85 no's. All you need is one yes.
0: Mm-hmm.
1: That's it.
0: Yep. What would you say right now that, because that goalpost continues to move and will always continue to move. And I love what you're saying about like not having to chase that all the time, sitting in your moments. What is the last time that you really sat in a moment and appreciated what was going on?
1: Listening to mixes on this record.
0: Yeah.
1: Yeah. I had one night where I was just like, I want to go through all this one more time and just listen to everything and not listen for, you know, is this the correct guitar pass off of chorus two that I liked?
0: Not producer brain.
1: Yeah. Just turn my brain off and just listen to my record and enjoy it instead of trying to nitpick it.
0: Yeah.
1: Yeah.
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0: It's Backstage Country, wrapping up another day with Chris Young as your host. You are a natural at this, bud.
1: Thanks, Elena. I'm having a blast hanging out with y'all and sharing some of the stories behind my songs and more.
0: We love it. 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
4: 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So fun.
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5: 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Zac Brown music on the 4th. 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

Ashley Cook, The Hell You Are. You say you're coming over and you're swearing that you're sober. All the hell you are. My Country, 96.1. I want

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0: Luke Bryan, Country and She Knows It, My Country, 96.1. It's Fathead rolling commercial-free, less than 15 minutes. To hear Bald and the Beautiful Entertainment, everything from Nashville to Hollywood. Got a little bit of a mixed bag today, but we might see some sunshine later. We'll set you up for it. This is Chase Matthew holding it down, My Country, 96.1.
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0: up? 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
1: We start with Luke Combs, who sent a third grade class in Maine a record player and a signed record after the teacher posted about how the songs of Luke Combs help the kids concentrate when it's writing time or they have to do some individual reading, things like that. She put some Luke Combs music on. So Luke was very touched by that, sent some gifts their way. Pretty cool. It does seem that Taylor and Travis are getting married July 3rd at Madison Square Garden, as everybody has been talking about, and the rumor mill has been swirling. It also was said about a day or two ago that they're having a massive stage built for performances. That's believable as well. If you're going to take over Madison Square Garden and put on an incredible wedding, why not build a stage and have some performances at the wedding? That's pretty cool. And word also is that the stage is being built outside of the garden at a place in Pennsylvania that is known for building stages, and they are like a big rehearsal center for bands that are about to go on tour, so should be shipped in from PA. The NBA Finals had 33 million people at its peak. That's the biggest since the final Bulls championship in 1998. The sixth and final Michael Jordan, the end of the second three-peat. It's been that long since the NBA has seen numbers like the Knicks and the Spurs. The trailer for Shrek 5 is out. You can check that out. Rachel Dratch from SNL gave the Dartmouth commencement speech. She graduated from Dartmouth as well. She even brought her character, Debbie Downer, from SNL for some part of the speech at Dartmouth. A former child actress, Davy Chase, passed away at the age of 35 from a couple of different complications. That actress was a voice in Lilo and Stitch and also appeared in the movie The Ring back in the day. Tom Dreesen, a famous stand-up comedian, passed away at the age of 86 as well. Mike Myers says there will be an Austin Powers 4. Didn't get much more than that, but there will be. He said absolutely guaranteed. Well, if you are a fan of the first season of The Burrows on Netflix, I am sorry. It's been canceled. This was the first show for the Duffer brothers since Stranger Things. I watched it. It was, I'll put this in quotes, cute, but definitely left something to be desired. Wasn't one of my favorites at all. And yeah, canceled after first season. So don't get too into it. And this is crazy. If this is true, it's kind of wild. Lifetime has a bunch of movies they're putting on this summer. There is an original movie that Lifetime will have called Crowning at the Prom. It's about a girl who gives birth at her prom. That is either the greatest title of a film or the most horrible. I'm not sure, but it's unique for sure. TV Today World Cup. Got a lot of games, obviously, once again. The Knicks parade in New York City. My father says ABC from 10 a.m. to about 2 p.m., so you got that on. And Netflix with a new series, I Will Find You, starring Sam Worthington. There you go, you're bald and the beautiful entertainment, everything from Nashville to Hollywood. We're looking at some clouds, a little bit of rain, but then sunshine this afternoon. Same thing kind of looks like tomorrow. Should be about 78 to 80 degrees or so. And yes, again, I will say, even though it looks the way it looks outside, should get some sun this afternoon. The weekend looks fantastic. Saturday and Sunday looks to be sunshine and in the 80s. My Country, 96.1.
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0: My Country 96.1, it's Fathead. Welcome to Thursday, June 18th, 2026. How we doing? We start off with some clouds, maybe a touch of rain, depending on where you are. But it looks like we get some sunshine this afternoon, kind of a mix of sun and clouds. Same thing for tomorrow. So about 78 to 80 for the high, and it does look cloudy, but we're supposed to get some sun in the afternoon on both days. The weekend shaping up amazing. We've got an incredible night. Saturday, we'll be out at Riley Green at Jones Beach. We are so happy to welcome Riley Green to town and to Jones Beach. And, of course, your free country concert connection. We give away a lot of tickets to the show. And we'll see a lot of you out there on Saturday night. Also, big night last night. Dublin Deck was packed. Man, we had a great night at Dublin. A lot of different types of people, a lot of ages, a lot of young people as well. Definitely a good mix, and Dublin Deck was awesome. My daughter Leah came out for a little bit to say hi, to hang out a little bit, and that was fun. But yeah, DJ Salty Jim Southbound was great. And next week, Lockmore makes their debut at Dublin Deck for the summer of 2026. They're going to be at our Freedom Fest, of course, coming up on July 3rd. Speaking of which, we have a ticket stop, a Freedom Fest ticket stop today. That is happening at 1 o'clock at Cafe Amici in Selden in Independence Plaza, and going to be absolutely fantastic. Can't wait to get out there, hand out some tickets for Freedom Fest starring Brett Young, Lockmore, DJ Deuce, Grucci Fireworks, while they last, while supplies last, 1 o'clock at Cafe Amici. Oh, by the way, for that hour, 10% off on all food. When you go in to eat, have a little lunch at Cafe Amici, they give you 10% off your bill. So, going to be a lot of fun. Let's start the show this way. Father's Day coming up this weekend, and dads reveal what they really want. Do they want a mug? Do they want beef jerky? Well, let's find out. A poll was taken. Here's some of the top answers. I'd love to go on a long hike with my kids. Well, yeah, hang out with my kids. I don't know about a long hike. Maybe, possibly. Go to a baseball game, eat some hot dogs, and enjoy time with my kids. Another one. There seems to be a theme going on here. To be able to spend time with my family, not expected to go out to a meal with my in-laws. There's a good one for you. Then another father says what he wants for Father's Day, just a day off. Okay, a simple man. I want to pack a cooler, go to a local park, set up a grill, cook some burgers, drink a beer or two, hang out with my wife and daughter. Then there's play a round of golf with my son and my father. See a theme developing here. By the way, in that one, was a cheeseburger and cold beer as well. Another response, this is what fathers really want for Father's Day, a great at-home breakfast, something easily made. another father says he wants a sword. I'm not sure what he wants a sword for, but that's what he wants. A day to read and write and paint. Ah, man of the arts. Very nice. Another father says he wants an ice cream cake, flowers, and a card. All right. Another father says he just wants a handmade card and to smoke meat all day. That sounds like a good afternoon. It does. A pack of decent socks is good. There's another response. Another father says he'd like a pressure washer. And last one on here. I just want to be listened to without having to repeat myself. There you go. Classic father response. We got plenty more to do this morning. Special song at 7:30. Bald and the Beautiful Entertainment up at 8:12. National Day's Good News Stories late 8 o'clock hour. We're going to get into a couple of new terms you need to know. Trends and terms coming up about 7:48. Got a new dating term for you. You're going to love this one. We are cloudy, a little bit of rain, but looks like we do get sunshine this afternoon. A little bit of it at least, and up close to 80. My Country, 96.1.
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It's Fathead rolling commercial-free right around 7:30. Got a mixed bag of weather. Some cloudy, rainy, kind of foggy on-and-off thing happening here to start. And then we're supposed to get some sunshine later this afternoon. We'll see if that rolls through. 78 to 80 or so. And kind of the same way tomorrow, a little bit more clouds tomorrow. Weekend shaping up fantastic. Got a big country birthday to celebrate. Let's see who else is celebrating. I never watched Game of Thrones, but always a lot of birthdays from Game of Thrones. Big cast. Jacob Anderson, the actor, is 36, played Grey Worm on Game of Thrones. And Richard Madden turns 40, is Robb Stark on Game of Thrones as well. Mrs. Bruce Willis, Emma Heming Willis, is 48 today. Elena De La Garza is 50 from the show FBI and also was ADA Connie Ruberosa on Law and Order. Ray LaMontagne is 53, big musician. Also, Nathan Morris, a big musician from Boys to Men, 55. Crazy vocal range and, man, talk about big old hits. I'll Make Love to You, End of the Road, On Bended Knee, just in Boys to Men, what a career. Nathan Morris, 55. Kim Dickens played Maddie Clark on Fear the Walking Dead, 61. Dizzy Reed from Guns N' Roses, the keyboardist, 63. Isabella Rossellini is 74. Carol Kane, also 74. Yes, from The Princess Bride, but also, to me, will always be Lotka's wife, Simca, on Taxi. Still the best cast ever for a sitcom. Love Taxi so much. 74 for Carol Kane. Paul McCartney turns 84 as well. He's been known just to be sitting on a bench in Bridgehampton or East Hampton, hanging out and, you know, while people walk by getting their bagels in the morning. And you can, like, drive right up to his house. There's no gates or anything. It's pretty incredible. He definitely has a good time out there and spends a lot of time out on the street seeing people. Paul McCartney, 84. And Roger Ebert would have had a birthday today, passed in 2013. I did see his partner, Gene Siskel, who also passed away. We saw Gene Siskel in Florida. We're on vacation and saw him in the lobby of a hotel. And we had a very good friend that was with us in Florida that year that looks like Roger Ebert. So that was kind of funny. When Gene Siskel, we turned to him and said, "Hey, look at our friend over there coming off the elevator," and he got a good chuckle out of that. Roger Ebert would have had a birthday today, which brings us to our big country birthday. Blake Shelton turns 50 today. Happy birthday. Let's go back for the voice judge. How about this one? All About Tonight, My Country, 96.1.

That's Blake Shelton all about tonight. Happy 50th birthday to Blake as we roll commercial-free. Brand new Zach Top, When You See Me, on My Country 96.1. If I'm

0: say so.
1: My Country 96.1, it's Fathead. How we doing? It is June 18th, 2026, Thursday. We got clouds. You might see a little bit of rain. We look like we're getting sunshine later today, so that's a good thing. We'll be close to 80, 78 to 80 or so. That's today and tomorrow. I know it's just going to be a little up and down the next couple of days. Weekend looks great. Saturday, if you're heading out to see Riley Green at Jones Beach, I might see you there. Say hello. We're going to be set up. You're going to see My Country 96.1. Make sure you come up to me if you see me walking around having a good time. Would love to say hi. And the weather looks great Saturday for the show at Jones Beach. First country show. We are so proud to welcome Riley Green to town, and we'll have a good time out there. Going to be pretty cool. All right, let's get into this. Some new things I got to keep you up to date on that are going on online. We'll start with the maxing trend. What are the top maxing trends? We told you last week people were tan maxing or whatever they were calling it, and they were going out and like burning on purpose and trying to get a really bad sunburn. It was really bizarre. The suffix, if you want to call it that, of maxing is something that is being used quite a bit. So here's the top four online at the moment that are making the rounds. Friction maxing, which is deliberately making things harder for yourself or more inconvenient to try to build discipline or resilience, like taking a cold shower or not using delivery apps or parking too far away from a store, you know. They're not life-changing things, but they're things deliberately made to make things harder. Friction maxing. Cortisol maxing. Living in a way that seems designed to maximize stress hormones, like overworking, doom-scrolling, and sleeping way too little. This is unintentional, usually. Some people are actually doing this intentionally, which makes no sense. Then there's two more here. Nona maxing, which is exactly what it sounds like. Adopting the lifestyle of an Italian grandmother. People are whacked, man. Like cooking from scratch, gardening, prioritizing cozy domestic routines. It all sounds great. But yet, Nona maxing is the actual term. People trying to be like little old Italian grandmothers. And this is the best one. My kids use this word a lot, mogging maxing, aggressively trying to maximize one's ability to look, dress, or present themselves so much better that other people seem inferior by comparison, to outshine people with fitness, grooming, fashion, or something social. Mogging maxing, a big deal lately. All right, and then there's this dating term. We've given you a lot of different dating things. This one is just takes the cake. It's called goblin dating or goblin-timacy. Like in intimacy, goblin-timacy. It's hard to even pronounce. It's part of going out, and instead of looking good, making yourself up, dressing nice, all these things, you show up as is, quote, as is, the normal you, for better or worse. Don't hide any flaws. Be upfront about your baggage, being real from the beginning so the person you go out with can take it or leave it. Now, here's the good news about this, about goblin dating, which I think is actually good. It's not just about laziness, like, oh, I don't want to get dressed up. I don't want to look. I'm just going to go. We're going to talk. And, you know, if they don't want to be with me, no problem. I'll move on. It's not just about that. This is about showing them what you are from the beginning, cutting to the chase, right? They say everyone's inner goblin comes out eventually. So it's one way to cut to the chase, weed people out that are never going to be in it for the long run anyway. So, you know, you don't have to like go deliberately like show up in slippers and pajamas and a messy bun. And like you could still look halfway decent, but it's more just to be real and reduce friction of a first date. Just kind of, hey, this is me. This is what's going on. Take it or leave it. All right. They pulled me in a little bit there on the goblin dating at the end. All right, we got plenty more to do. You're Bald and the Beautiful Entertainment comes up about 8:12. National Day's Good News Stories late, 8 o'clock hour. We start with some clouds, some rain, just kind of a mixed bag. Looks like we get some sunshine later. It'll be 78 to 80. 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
1: We start with Luke Combs, who sent a third grade class in Maine a record player and a signed record after the teacher posted about how the songs of Luke Combs help the kids concentrate when it's writing time or they have to do some individual reading, things like that. She put some Luke Combs music on. So Luke was very touched by that, sent some gifts their way. Pretty cool. It does seem that Taylor and Travis are getting married July 3rd at Madison Square Garden, as everybody has been talking about, and the rumor mill has been swirling. It also was said about a day or two ago that they're having a massive stage built for performances. That's believable as well. If you're going to take over Madison Square Garden and put on an incredible wedding, why not build a stage and have some performances at the wedding? That's pretty cool. And word also is that the stage is being built outside of the garden at a place in Pennsylvania that is known for building stages, and they are like a big rehearsal center for bands that are about to go on tour, so should be shipped in from PA. The NBA Finals had 33 million people at its peak. That's the biggest since the final Bulls championship in 1998. The sixth and final Michael Jordan, the end of the second three-peat. It's been that long since the NBA has seen numbers like the Knicks and the Spurs. The trailer for Shrek 5 is out. You can check that out. Rachel Dratch from SNL gave the Dartmouth commencement speech. She graduated from Dartmouth as well. She even brought her character, Debbie Downer, from SNL for some part of the speech at Dartmouth. A former child actress, Davy Chase, passed away at the age of 35 from a couple of different complications. That actress was a voice in Lilo and Stitch and also appeared in the movie The Ring back in the day. Tom Dreesen, a famous stand-up comedian, passed away at the age of 86 as well. Mike Myers says there will be an Austin Powers 4. Didn't get much more than that, but there will be. He said absolutely guaranteed. Well, if you are a fan of the first season of The Burrows on Netflix, I am sorry. It's been canceled. This was the first show for the Duffer brothers since Stranger Things. I watched it. It was, I'll put this in quotes, cute, but definitely left something to be desired. Wasn't one of my favorites at all. Canceled after first season. So don't get too into it. And this is crazy. If this is true, it's kind of wild. Lifetime has a bunch of movies they're putting on this summer. There is an original movie that Lifetime will have called Crowning at the Prom. It's about a girl who gives birth at her prom. That is either the greatest title of a film or the most horrible. I'm not sure, but it's unique for sure. TV Today World Cup. Got a lot of games, obviously, once again. The Knicks parade in New York City. My father says ABC from 10 a.m. to about 2 p.m., so you got that on. And Netflix with a new series, I Will Find You, starring Sam Worthington. There you go, you're Bald and the Beautiful Entertainment, everything from Nashville to Hollywood. We're looking at some clouds, a little bit of rain, but then sunshine this afternoon. Same thing kind of looks like tomorrow. Should be about 78 to 80 degrees or so. And yes, again, I will say, even though it looks the way it looks outside, should get some sun this afternoon. The weekend looks fantastic. Saturday and Sunday looks to be sunshine and in the 80s. My Country, 96.1.
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0: My Country 96.1. It's Fathead. It is Thursday, June 18th, 2026. We've got some clouds, maybe some drizzle. Looks like we get some sun mixed in with those clouds later on, and we could get close to 80 the next couple of days. Weekend looks fantastic. And Riley Green Saturday night is we are so proud and happy to welcome the first big show at Jones Beach. Riley Green at Jones Beach this Saturday. We will be there. Look out for us. Going to be a lot of fun. Excellent stuff. And can't wait. Weather looks great. Also, want to make a note. Next Friday, a week from tomorrow, it's our Not So Dry Dry Run at Freedom Fest. You're like, what are you talking about, Fathead? June 26th, 1 week before Freedom Fest, starring Brett Young, we do have a happy hour at the Catholic Health Amphitheater. We'll have the chalet open there. You come in 5 to 9 p.m. like any other happy hour. This one's going to be special. We're going to be giving away last chance tickets to Freedom Fest for the following week. We've got big giveaways for Aldean, Stapleton, and other huge shows coming to Jones Beach, and lots of staff members on hand. They will be there to answer questions and anything you need to know about the big show the following week. So, big stuff, happy hour, the not-so-dry dry run at Freedom Fest. Check out the seating, you know, because it's all general admission. You can kind of get an idea, the lay of the land, if you want, and come get yourself a drink and enjoy. We're going to have a great time out there next Friday at the Catholic Health Amphitheater at Bald Hill. All right, let's get into some national days. It's National Go Fishing Day. Sounds relaxing. I don't fish all that much. What if I told you I've never been fishing? That's a story for another day. National Splurge Day. I feel like we splurge every day. Here, I have an idea for National Splurge Day, right? With the prices of things, you're probably like, well, splurge? What are you talking about? Okay, so if you go get, you know, just enjoy yourself today. Go get some Chipotle and fill your tank with gas. There's your splurge right there. That's about $100 right there, right? I mean, it's kind of sick. Sickening, really. National Splurge Day. Don't go too crazy. You're going to need some of that cash. National Wanna Get Away Day today. Plan a vacation, you know, with Splurge Day. They're telling me to plan a vacation here. Look to get away today. And it's National Dump the Pump Day. Leave the car in the driveway, it says, and use public transportation, walk, ride a bicycle. Easier said than done on Long Island, but good luck with that if you want to dump the pump today. Some good news stories to round out your morning. A 6-year-old boy in Norway made an extraordinary discovery on a school field trip when he found a 1,300-year-old sword buried in the ground. The artifact is a single-edged iron sword that likely dates back to the early Viking era. After teachers called the authorities, experts confirmed its historical significance and was sent to a museum for preservation. A woman in New York gave her 91-year-old grandmother a wonderful surprise by showing her a never-before-seen video of her wedding from 1955. The footage, hidden away for years, was recently discovered and allowed the woman to relive her wedding day for the first time in 70 years. She made some very funny comments and became emotional while she was watching. And finally, an artist from the Bay Area who survived aggressive brain cancer, now expressing his gratitude by painting portraits of the doctors and caregivers who helped save his life. His name, Vincent Ceratella. He's a former Pixar animator, and he says painting each portrait is his way of saying thank you and celebrating the hospital workers who guided him through his fight. That is awesome. And that does it. Have a great rest of your day. I'm here till 10. A lot of music from 9 to 10. Then we got Jim O'Brien, Murph Dog, Jay Letterman, and Elena rounding out the night with Chris Young from 8 to midnight. I'm hopefully going to see you out at Cafe Amici today, Selden. Right? We'll be out there at Independence Plaza, 1 o'clock, 1 hour, 1 o'clock, handing out Freedom Fest tickets while they last, and 10% off on your food while you're there from 1 to 2 with us. Going to be a lot of fun and some good eats there at Cafe Amici in Selden. Nick's Parade coming up as well. Enjoy that. If you're out there or headed out there, great. Be careful. And if you're watching on TV, even better. We got a mix, sun and clouds, some rain, some clouds, some sun. It's a mixed bag today. Get to about 78 to 80. 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
5: 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So fun.
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6: Dad, I mean Country Mills. Do you seriously have ZBTV on 4th of July? 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
6: 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Zac Brown music on the 4th. 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

0: Alexandra Kay, Straight for the Heart, My Country, 96.1. It's Fathead out the door. 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Thanks to Ryan and Amanda, our great producers. 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Always fun. 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Jim O'Brien up next, 10 to noon. 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Jay Letterman drives you home 3 to 8. And then Elena, 8 to midnight. Her special guest all week, Chris Young, on Backstage Country. It's a great show from 8 to midnight. Check her out. We do have iffy weather at best, but looks like we could get some sun later this afternoon. I'll see some of you at Cafe Amici today. 1 o'clock, a ticket stop for your Freedom Fest tickets starring Brett Young. Cannot wait to see you out there. Cafe Amici, 10% off all food while we're there as well. Grab yourself some lunch in Selden. Ella Langley, Zach Top, and more next. 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

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Lots of good stuff and a chance for you to win tickets. 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

0: One of the many songs that got her up to the top of the charts and break a record in the top 100 for Billboard. But you knew that, right? What don't you know about Ella Langley? 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Haven't been there lately since she became a country star, but check it definitely on ours in the Nashville News, what's going on, and find out just what makes her clock tick, as it were. 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But it's okay because Delia is only 4 years old. 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
10: Hey, Long Island, it's me, Country Mills from the Dublin Deck.
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12: And we're back.
11: Holy crap, Dad, you really blew up the deck. It was freaking awesome.
10: Yeah, Care, this Wednesday was ridiculous. So fun.
11: Oh, my God, those two little twins with the country boots dancing, I was dead.
10: Yeah, Care, and that guy with the Uncle Sam costume, that guy could dance.
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10: Yikes, she didn't.
11: Dad, I mean Country Mills. Do you seriously have ZBTV on 4th of July? 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
10: Yeah, Care, Saturday, July 4th, ZBTV is back at the Dublin Deck.
11: That's going to be perfect. Zac Brown music on the 4th. What's more American than that?
10: 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The Zac Brown Tribute Band is playing live at the Dublin Deck Saturday, July 4th, 7 p.m.
11: Join me, Colorado Care, along with Montana Maddie behind the bar, Salty Jim, and 1,000 of Zac Brown fans this 4th of July.
10: It's ZBTV live, outside, on the water, under the palm trees, at the Dublin Deck.
13: Cloudy skies this morning, chance of a shower before noon, and throughout the afternoon hours, there'll be breaks of sunshine and a couple of spotty showers, maybe a thunderstorm. Thunderstorms could have the potential of some heavy rain and some gusty winds. Be weather aware through the afternoon hours, and it will be kind of breezy. Winds at times from the south to southwest near 30 miles per hour. Then tonight, partly cloudy skies, temperatures are in the 60s on Friday.

Ain't that the truth? The years are indeed short. Rodney Atkins in My Country 96.1 at work. Blake Shelton's not in The Voice anymore, but Riley Green is. Here's Let Him In Anyway from My Country.

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0: 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Thank you, Fathead. Thank you, Murph Dog. The difference is Tyler Rich on My Country 96.1 at work.
1: I'm tired of sleeping on us. I'm over dodging this crush. I'm

0: Hey, just realized Father's Day is coming up this weekend. Did you get Dad something good or just some Old Spice? So how about you get him tickets for Freedom Fest that's coming up July 3rd, just days away now, at the Amphitheater Bald Hill, Brett Young's Entertainment, Grouchy Fireworks. 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
10: Cloudy skies this morning, chance of a shower before noon, and throughout the afternoon hours, there'll be breaks of sunshine and a couple of spotty showers, maybe a thunderstorm. Thunderstorms could have the potential of some heavy rain and some gusty winds. Be weather aware through the afternoon hours, and it will be kind of breezy. Winds at times from the south to southwest near 30 miles per hour. Then tonight, partly cloudy skies. Temperatures are in the 60s. On Friday, morning clouds, afternoon sunshine, highs upper 70s and low 80s. Lots of sunshine on Saturday. Highs are in the lower 80s. Morning sunshine, afternoon clouds on Sunday with highs in the 80s. I'm News 12 Long Island meteorologist Rich Hoffman.
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Father's Day Sunday, if you haven't gotten Dad anything yet, which is probably the case, what do fathers really want for Father's Day? I'll tell you what I got anyway, coming up on My Country 96.1.

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0: I gotta say, Long Island, I have not seen the Ronkonkoma train station that packed at 4 a.m. in my lifetime. It is Murph on Long Island's home for country, my country 96.1. Yeah, the city was insane. I wish I could have been a part of that live instead of just watching it on TV.
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0: Clouds around with some areas of fog. More sunshine the later in the day we go. Temperatures will be in the 70s over the east end. Western Long Island is more 70s to mid 80s. And we'll track some thunderstorms as we go towards this evening. There could be some brief heavy downpours and some gusty winds, so keep an eye out of the sky. Towards sunset, skies will start to clear overnight, partly cloudy conditions into the morning hours of your Friday. Lows are warm in the 60s. Then for Friday, we're looking at some clouds in the morning. Afternoon sunshine, highs low 80s. Sunny skies Saturday, highs are in the 80s. Morning sunshine, afternoon clouds on Sunday. Otherwise, really nice weekend. I'm New York Island meteorologist Rich Hoffman.
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0: We ain't seeing red, Dustin Lynch. We're seeing orange and blue. Who's next on deck? Is it the New York Islanders who win a Stanley Cup? Come on, baby. It's Long Island's home for country. My country, 96.1. Brandon Lake, Cody Johnson, when a cowboy prays.
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1: 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It is Murph with Nick's Fever. Hey, Fathead, he has Nick's Fever also, but he's got a ticket stop going on. I'll tell you all the details next hour where you want to be with him to grab some tickets. We'll get into it next after Chase Matthew holding it down on My Country. They're still

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1: 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Josh Ross, Hate How You Look. It is Murph. All right, Freedom Fest. Tickets stop happening for 1 hour. Now listen, you got 1 hour. From 1 to 2 p.m. Cafe Amici in Selden's where you want to be. Fathead's there. Independence Plaza in Selden, Cafe Amici. Get your Freedom Fest tickets while they last. And they're going to go fast. So I recommend getting there early. And then you get 10% off food inside Cafe Amici while we're there for the hour. So even if you get there late and we're out of tickets, you still get 10% off food inside for that 1 hour that we're there. 1 to 2 p.m., head on down there, Cafe Amici, Independence Plaza in Selden, with My Country 96.1. And when we come back, Megan Maroney, she got some medicine for you next.
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13: And me,
0: Colorado Care. And we're back. Holy crap, Dad. You really blew up the deck. It was freaking awesome.
3: Yeah, Care, this Wednesday was ridiculous. So fun.
0: Oh, my God. Those two little twins with the country boots dancing. I was dead.
3: Yeah, Care. And that guy with the Uncle Sam costume, that guy could dance.
0: Well, I hope you're on your game at home, because Mom threw 12 bullseyes in a row with the axe throwing.
3: Yikes. She didn't.
0: Dad, I mean Country Mills. Do you seriously have ZBTV on 4th of July? That's sick.
3: Yeah, Care, Saturday, July 4th, ZBTV is back at the Dublin Deck.
0: That's going to be perfect. Zac Brown music on the 4th. What's more American than that?
3: Yes, Long Island. The Zac Brown Tribute Band is playing live at the Dublin Deck Saturday, July 4th, 7 p.m.
0: Join me, Colorado Care, along with Montana Maddie, Behind the Bar, Salty Jim, and 1,000 of Zac Brown fans this 4th of July.
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What you need, boys? And they said, you know, all the others went and cashed out. 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
13: Some clouds around with some areas of fog. More sunshine the later in the day we go. Temperatures will be in the 70s over the east end. Western Long Island is more 70s to mid-80s. And we'll track some thunderstorms as we go towards this evening. There could be some brief heavy downpours and some gusty winds, so keep an eye to the sky. Towards sunset, skies will start to clear overnight, partly cloudy conditions into the morning hours of your Friday. Lows are warm in the 60s. Then for Friday, we're looking at some clouds in the morning. Afternoon sunshine, highs low 80s. Sunny skies Saturday, highs are in the 80s. Morning sunshine, afternoon clouds on Sunday. Otherwise, really nice weekend. I'm the usual Long Island meteorologist, Rich Hoffman.
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You know, if you can't make it to Cafe Amici right now, you can also join us for the Freedom Fest Not So Dry Dry Run next Friday. That's going down. Special happy hour, Catholic Health Amphitheater at Bald Hill. Next Friday, 5 to 9 p.m., there'll be drink specials, last-minute Freedom Fest giveaways, and big Jones Beach show giveaways for Aldean, Stapleton, and more. It's Ella Langley, Love and Life Again, now.

I know it. A lot of people called out sick today. I get it. And bosses out there, be sympathetic a little bit because, listen, this is a once-in-a-lifetime opportunity. It is Murph on Long Island's Hope for Country, my country 96.1.

0: 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Tomorrow, you know, we have a Pick Your Ticket Blitz going down at Nikolok Design Center, 5795 Sunrise Highway in Holbrook. Fatheads there from 1 to 3. 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It's up to you. 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Have you seen these things? I want one so bad. Browse all the amazing outdoor possibilities. Hang out with us after the gig. You can watch the World Cup on their big screen with some food as well. 1 to 3 tomorrow, Nikolok Design Center, 5795 Sunrise Highway in Holbrook with My Country. And when we come back, Luke Combs, he's going to be by you next.
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Yeah, I know. Mother's Day is bigger than Father's Day, I get it, but we have a day, this Sunday, y'all. It's Long Island's home for country, my country 96.1. Please don't get dad socks. Just please don't do that. It's soon to be daddy. Mitchell Tenpenny now. Yeah, this time.

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8: Some clouds around with some areas of fog. More sunshine the later in the day we go. Temperatures will be in the 70s over the east end. Western Long Island is more 70s to mid 80s. And we'll track some thunderstorms as we go towards this evening. There could be some brief heavy downpours and some gusty winds, so keep an eye out of the sky. Towards sunset, skies will start to clear overnight. Partly cloudy conditions into the morning hours of your Friday. Lows are warm in the 60s. Then for Friday, we're looking at some clouds in the morning. Afternoon sunshine, highs low 80s. Sunny skies Saturday, highs are in the 80s. Morning sunshine, afternoon clouds on Sunday. Otherwise, really nice weekend. I'm New Suffolk Island meteorologist Rich Hoffman.
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Island's home for country, my country 96.1. The special guest with Elena, our night girl, this week, all week long, has been Chris Young. Catch it starting at 8. It's the band Perry Now with Psychological on my country. I heard

0: Tell you what, I don't like this news I found out from Study Finds. A new study said that there's no evidence that any amount of drinking improves your health. It's the opposite. Even a moderate amount of drinking carries big risks. I mean, we just had the Knicks celebration, and now we're a couple weeks out from 4th of July. You telling me this now?
1: My name's John MacArthur, and I work this dirt.

0: Bailey Zimmerman with Chevy Silverado. It is my country, Murph. Hey, Fathead's going to be out and about. A pick your ticket blitz going down tomorrow. Nikolok Design Center, 5795 Sunrise Highway in Holbrook. He's there from 1 to 3. 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You could also choose Freedom Fest tickets with Brett Young and the Grucci Fireworks at the Catholic Health Amphitheater at Bald Hill. That's part of the Maggio Environmental Summer Concert Series. It's up to you. 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That's why we call it that. 1 to 3 tomorrow, Nikolok Design Center, 5795 Sunrise Highway in Holbrook. And not to mention, you go there, you enter for your shot at a $1,000 Loom fire pit, which, listen, I love fire pits. I love sitting by the fire pits in October, November. And after the Pick Your Ticket Blitz, you can stay and watch the World Cup on their big screen with some food. Nikolok Design Center, 5795 Sunrise Highway in Holbrook with Fathead and My Country 96.1. I am stepping out. Jay Letterman's walking in next. I'll leave you with Ella Langley. Be her next.
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Jason Aldean, My Country 96.1, and another hour of continuous country tunes for your Thursday afternoon include Graylin James. We've also got Morgan Wallen on the way, and we'll take it back with Parmalee. This is Sunday morning on My Country 96.1.

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12: Still that chance of a shower or thunderstorm for a while, then partly cloudy skies tonight and a low around 68. Morning clouds, afternoon sunshine tomorrow, high 79, and it looks nice on Saturday and Sunday. Sunshine both days and a high around 80. 76 in Riverhead, 77 right here at My Country 96.1 with Morgan Wallen's Don't Read.

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0: This is Ashley Cook, Long Island's home for country, My Country 96.1, and The Hell You Are. 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

That's Kane Brown on My Country 96.1. Riley Green's got another new one that I'd like to play for you coming up in just a couple of minutes. We've got Luke Combs on the way for you. This is Harper Grace, If Daddy Says No, on My Country.

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11: Partly cloudy skies tonight. Expect a low around 68. Morning clouds tomorrow. Afternoon sunshine looks to be pretty nice. And a high of 79. Sunshine on Saturday with a high of 80. And peeking into Father's Day, that looks good too. 78 in Riverhead. 79 right here. My Country 96.1. Mr. Luke Combs, it's called Be By You, My Country.

John Party, My Country 96.1. Today's country hits and the country throwbacks that you absolutely love. Personal favorite, I'm sure it is. Zac Brown, along with Alan Jackson. And As She's Walking Away on My Country.

0: My Country 96.1, Brandon Lake, Cody Johnson, and When a Cowboy Prays. Hey there, it's Jay Letterman. Another Ticket Blitz happening tomorrow. It's a Pick Your Ticket Blitz over at Nicolock Design Center, 5795 Sunrise Highway in Holbrook. 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
11: Hey, Long Island, it's me, Country Mills from the Dublin Deck.
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12: Holy crap, Dad, you really blew up the deck. It was freaking awesome.
11: Yeah, Care, this Wednesday was ridiculous. So fun.
12: Oh, my God, those two little twins with the country boots dancing, I was dead.
11: Yeah, Care, and that guy with the Uncle Sam costume, that guy could dance.
12: Well, I hope you're on your game at home, because Mom threw 12 bullseyes in a row with the axe throwing.
11: Yikes, she didn't.
12: Dad, I mean Country Mills, do you seriously have ZBTV on 4th of July? That's sick.
11: Yeah, Care, Saturday, July 4th, ZBTV is back at the Dublin Deck.
12: That's going to be perfect. Zac Brown music on the 4th. What's more American than that?
11: 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The Zac Brown Tribute Band is playing live at the Dublin Deck Saturday, July 4th, 7 p.m.
12: Join me, Colorado Care, along with Montana Maddie, Behind the Bar, Salty Jim, and 1,000 of Zac Brown fans this 4th of July.
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Taylor Swift, My Country 96.1. Our Back in the Day 3 play coming up in about 10 minutes or so. George Birch is here. Ride, ride, ride. I threw it.

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15: Partly cloudy skies tonight and a low around 68. Morning clouds, afternoon sunshine. Tomorrow's high 79, and Saturday looks good. Sunshine with a high of 80. 79 in Riverhead, 81 right here, My Country 96.1. It's Megan Maroney. I got medicine here for you on My Country.

Jordan Davis, my country 96.1, turned his truck around. And we're up to Hardy. It's his latest called MacArthur on my country 96.1.

0: John Morgan, My Country 96.1, and Kid Myself. I'm Jay Letterman. Hello, Thursday. Got a three-day weekend ahead of us for some of us who are not working tomorrow. And coming up on Saturday, another Pick Your Ticket Ticket Blitz over at Cozy Living Furniture. 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All right. Peter will be on there on hand, rather, with great deals just in time for Father's Day. 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

Jason Aldean, My Country 96.1, and Don't Tell on Me. 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
14: Partly cloudy tonight, expect a low around 68. Morning clouds, afternoon sunshine for you Friday and the start of the long holiday weekend. Tomorrow's high 79, mostly sunny on Saturday with a high of 80. It's 80 in Riverhead, 82 right here, My Country 96.1. And Kane Brown, it's Woman on My Country.

Drew Baldridge, My Country 96.1. It's Rebel as we roll on here with Country Classic, one of those feel-good tunes. Mr. Darius Rucker, Homegrown Honey on My Country 96.1.

0: My Country 96.1, Ella Langley, Loving Life Again. I'm Jay Letterman. 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All the freshest country tunes that have just been released. You've got artist interviews. 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It starts at 6, and there's an encore performance Sunday morning at 8 right here on My Country 96.1.
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Morgan Wallen on My Country 96.1. Graylin James on the way for you. This is Brantley Gilbert's latest called Good Damn on My Country 96.1. You always say-

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4: Partly cloudy skies tonight. Expect a low of 68. Morning clouds, afternoon sunshine for you Friday. High 79. Weekend looks pretty good too. Start off with sunshine on Saturday with a high of 80. That's where we are in Riverhead. It's 82 here at My Country 96.1. Ella Langley, Morgan Wallen, and I Can't Love You Anymore on My Country 96.1.

Stephen Wilson Jr., My Country 96.1. And still to come, Dan and Shay on the way. Lauren Elena teams up with Chase Matthew. And this is Corey Kent and Cole Wetzel together in Rocky Mountain Low on My Country 96.1.

0: My Country 96.1, Luke Combs and Be By You. It's Jay making way for Elena and Backstage Country coming in just after 8 here tonight. Each weeknight, Elena gets you up close and personal with all of your favorite country stars. And all this week, her co-host has been Mr. Chris Young. He's got some new music out there, so he'll be certainly talking about that. What's on the agenda for Chris? Concerts, tours, and all kinds of fun stuff, including your favorite, the story behind your favorite, Chris Young teams. Yeah, good stuff. It starts at 8 right here on My Country 96.1.
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We're up to Hudson Westbrook. 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

Ashley McBride, What If We Don't, on My Country 96.1. 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Jay Letterman, as always, thank you for listening. Have some fun here tonight. It's Elena, Backstage Country, along with Chris Young. 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